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Station. 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

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The meanest girl I've seen. She come from New Orleans. Baby, please don't go.

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1: Mga kaibigan, inaanyayahan ko kayo na pakinggan ang palatuntunan, giling...

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I buzzed the bell this morning, had a elevator running slow. I buzzed her bell, you know, she told me to come up on there.

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0: 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I like to dedicate the song Khuda Jaane from Bachchan and Haseena for her. And love you lots, Anne.
1: Aha, adhe appo nammude Jomin inna part dedicate cheyidirikkunnathu nammude Anne vendittana and happy birthday aanu. So ellavarkkum orumichu Anne oru happy birthday parayam onnu parangi happy birthday Anne adipoli avade da ivaru year adipoli super hit avate ennade njan angotte aashamsikkayanu. 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